0: que escuchas o escuchas lo que ya eres. Trión 90.1.
1: Ladies and gentlemen, as you know, we have something special down here at Birdland this evening. A recording for Blue Note Records.

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1: 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I'm going to go to the hospital with her bipolar uncle. I'm going to go to the hospital with her bipolar uncle. I'm going to go to the hospital with her bipolar uncle. I'm going to go to the hospital with her bipolar uncle. I'm going to go to the hospital with her bipolar uncle. I'm going to go to the hospital with her bipolar uncle. I'm going to go to the hospital with her bipolar uncle. I'm going to go to the hospital with her bipolar uncle. I'm going to go to the hospital with her bipolar uncle. I'm going to go to the hospital with her bipolar uncle. I'm going to go to the hospital with her bipolar uncle. I'm going to go to the hospital with her bipolar uncle. I'm going to go to the hospital with her bipolar uncle. I'm going to go to the hospital with her bipolar uncle. I'm going to go to the hospital with her bipolar uncle. I'm going to go to the hospital with her bip

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But you can all in if you want to answer a couple of questions. Mainly, what is Todd's favorite cheese?

0: Este fragmento de tiempo conjuga diferentes géneros en una sola experiencia. 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
1: I don't wanna play out. 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
1: But the heart is also heaven. And the beautiful engineers are all dead. The secret technicians conspire for their own glamour. In the future, but now drink vodka and lament the security forces. But the heart is also heaven. 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But the heart is also heaven. The beautiful engineers are all dead. The secret technicians conspire for their own glamour. In the future, but now drink vodka, lament security forces. But the heart is also heaven.